0: Somebody Loves Me, a plaintive song by George Gershwin, Ballard, MacDonald and Buddy De Silva from the review George White's Scandals of 1924. Teddy Wilson piano with an unnamed orchestra. Then Teddy Wilson leading his Teddy Wilson Quartet starring Harry James and Red Norvo, Just a Mood, a Teddy Wilson composition. And then it snuck in, we had Edgar Sampson's If Dreams Come True, where Billie Holiday was singing with Teddy Wilson and his orchestra. And featured on that track were, where have I got it? Buck Clayton, Benny Morton, Lester Young, Teddy Wilson, Freddie Green, Walter Page, Joe Jones and Billie Holiday. And the final piece was I Got Rhythm from Gershwin's musical Crazy Girl Crazy, Teddy Wilson performing with the Benny Goodman Quartet.
1: Four friends, one voice, an incredible dream. Georgie Girl, the Seekers musical, returns to Brisbane for an extraordinary encore season. Music and theatre lovers are going back a second time. Don't miss Georgie Girl at 12th Night Theatre this November. Treat yourself to an early Christmas present. Book early through Ticketek.
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Join 4MBS and a stellar cast of Shakespearean actors for our 20th annual Shakespeare Festival this summer in the Roma Street Parkland. This year, we present two fully staged performances of Shakespeare's Henry IV, Parts 1 and 2. International actor and Shakespearean specialist Tama Matheson directs this thrilling tale of battles, rebellion and royal intrigue as Prince Hal fights for England's crown, encouraged by the jest and occasional wisdom of Falstaff. Come early to enjoy roving performers, Shakespearean dance, swordplay demonstrations and more, including Emeritus Professor Roland Rowley Sussex discussing Shakespeare's use of language immediately before each performance. Rowley's wit and enthusiasm for language makes him an entertaining addition to our Shakespearean celebrations. Save the dates, Saturday the 31st of October and Sunday the 1st of November in the shade of the Roma Street Parkland Amphitheatre. More information online at brisbaneshakespearefestival.com.au. A proud 4MBS initiative.

three tracks from the Benny Goodman Orchestra and also the Benny Goodman Sextet. Philip Brahms' Limehouse Blues, Benny Goodman and his Sextet. Before that, Art Hickman's Rose Room in Sunny Roseland, Goodman and his orchestra. And the first track was Stealin' Apples by Fats Waller with lyrics by Andy Razaf. Earlier I played some tracks made famous in the 30s and 40s by the vocal pop quartet The Inkspots. Here's another popular vocal quartet from the same era.

0: The Mills Brothers with their version of Cindy Arredin's Up a Lazy River, then Paper Doll by Johnny S. Black, and finally I've Got My Love to Keep Me Warm, an early Berlin song.
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2: 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The Ruby Jazz Club is a sponsor of MBS Lite. Yeah.

Wait for me, I lit a cigarette. If I'd waited there, I'd have been waiting yet. I'm broken hearted. Now music only makes me wish we never parted. Because I've never seen her since she was a good girl. And I can never understand why did she

Michael Carr's 1912 song, Why Did She Fall for the Leader of the Band, originally had words by Mabel Watson Burnett. The words were later rewritten by George Addison Norton. Billy Cotton and his orchestra performed the piece. It was followed by Cole Porter's 1934 song, Miss Otis Regrets, vocalist Alberta Hunter with Jack Jackson and his orchestra. And the last piece was a medley contributed to by Joseph Meyer, Leonard Whitcup, Teddy Powell and Walter Samuels, Clap Hands, Here Comes Charlie and March Winds and April Showers. Charlie Kuntz and his Kasani Club Orchestra with Kuntz playing piano. Say the Word and It's Yours from the 1935 British comedy film First a Girl.

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Just say the word and it's yours. Close your eyes and visualize. Why can't you see

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It's heaven for two, for me and for you. So close your eyes and visualize all the things you idolize. I promise you eternal spring. And darling, you can have everything. Just say the word and it's yours. Say the word and it's

We're tops on Saturday night. We're going places. Just like our papas before us, we get the pick of the chorus. We're tops on Saturday night.

Jack Jackson and his orchestra, Say the Word and It's Yours, from the 1935 British comedy film First a Girl. That was followed by Jack Cooper with Ambrose and his orchestra performing We're the Tops on Saturday Night by Michael Carr and Jimmy Kennedy. More now from clarinetist Benny Goodman and his orchestra with vocalist Helen Ward.

Smoke Dreams, another Herb Nacio Brown and Arthur Freed number, vocal by Helen Ward with Benny Goodman clarinet and directing his orchestra. It was followed by the 1936 swing-era jazz standard and riff tune composed by tenor saxophonist Leon Chewberry with lyrics by Andy Razaf. And finally, Louis Prima's Sing, Sing, Sing with a fabulous rhythm section provided just by the drummer and some fabulous drum solos. Benny Goodman clarinet and leading his orchestra. Billy Strayhorn's Take the A Train.

Glenn Miller and his orchestra with Frank White Meacham's American Patrol. Before that, Xavier Cugar and his Waldorf Astoria Orchestra, and they performed a version of Alberto Dominguez's Perfidia. And the first piece in that bracket was Duke Ellington and his orchestra with Billy Strayhorn's Take the A-Train. Song of India, Tommy Dorsey's arrangement of Rimsky-Korsakov's music.

0: Bob Crosby and Bob Haggart's March of the Bobcats. Bob Crosby and his Bobcats performed the piece, and some great percussion in there. Before that, Flying Home by Benny Goodman and Lionel Hampton. Lionel Hampton, vibraphone and leading his orchestra. And the first piece was Tommy Dorsey and his orchestra with Song of India.
1: And now the end is near.
2: 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The Ruby Jazz Club is a sponsor of MBS Lite. Yeah.

Count Basie's piano and leading his orchestra with his 1 o'clock jump. Before that, Artie Shaw clarinet and his orchestra with another Alberto Dominguez number, Frenesi. Here's the Perth Jazz Orchestra.

When I Fall in Love from the 1952 film 1 Minute to Zero, which starred Robert Mitchum and Anne Blythe. Perth Jazz Orchestra featuring Mike Nelson piano and John Hoffman flugelhorn. Before that, Ellen Rose composition Doomsday Machine meets Mr. Gelato. The Perth Jazz Orchestra again with John Hoffman and David McGregor trumpets. Closing out this morning's Swingin' Big Band program with some tracks from Stan Kenton and his orchestra.

Duke Ellington's number, Do Nothing Till You Hear From Me. We heard Red Doris with Stan Kenton piano and leading his orchestra. And before that, Kenton's own composition, Artistry in Rhythm. Well, that's it for another week. 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I'll be back in the future with another Swing and Big Band selection.

0: Isn't that lovely?
1: I've heard Tommy play that number 1,000 times, and I never get tired of it.
0: Why, do you come here that often?
1: No. I've got 3 radios at my ranch. One in the bedroom, one in the living room, and one in the barn.
0: You're not serious, are you?
1: About the radios?
0: No, about being a rancher.
1: Oh, is there anything wrong in that?
0: No, I think it's marvelous, only... Well, don't tell me you were raised on a ranch.
1: Oh, no. As a matter of fact, I came here to see Boulder Dam. But I've been here 2 years now, and I haven't got around to it yet.
0: I can't imagine anyone staying 2 years in the same place.
1: Well, that's because you've never lived in Nevada.
0: Nevada, with its miles and miles of colorful sand and purple sage, vivid sunsets and brilliant moonlit nights.
1: No income tax, no inheritance tax, no sales tax. In other words, no taxes.
0: You sound like a Chamber of Commerce pamphlet.
1: Yeah, that's where I read it. But kidding aside, you know what they call this place?
0: No, what?
1: The friendliest little city in the world. And it really is. Why, even I know everyone in town by his first name. That is, almost everyone.
0: My name's Norma. Norma Jennings.
1: Mine's Bill Stevens. William for short. Hiya, Norm.
0: Howdy, Will.

Hello, Ross Sadler. Welcome to this edition of the Bandstand Collection. It's been quite a while since we paid a visit to a region of Europe in these programmes. And so today we find ourselves in Tyrol. Tyrol is a historical region in the Eastern Alps in Western Austria and Northern Italy. I've moulded my title on the hit song from Carl Zeller's operetta, The Bird Seller. Give me roses in Tyrol. So my programme is Give Me Brass in Tyrol. And we're going to start with the march Hail Tyrol by Gustav Mahler and not Gustav Mahler, the Deutschmeister Band.

A few weeks ago, we made the acquaintance of the 19th century cornet virtuoso and composer Jean-Baptiste Arbon. We return to Arbon for this set of variations on a Tyrolean theme. Frank Lloyd is the soloist with the Philip Jones Brass Ensemble.

Brass music has a great tradition in Tyrol. Almost every small village has its own brass band. With their colourful costumes and beautiful music, they create a dignified backdrop for many festivals. The symbol of Tyrol is the eagle, and the much-revered bird has given its name to all sorts of things, ranging from ski resorts to this march by Rudolf Achleitner, the brass ensemble of the Tonkünstler Orchester of Lower Austria.

You're listening to the Bandstand Collection, and our program today, entitled Give Me Brass in Tirol, is looking at brass music from that part of the world. The Tiroler Adler March, which we just heard, was one of five tunes used by the composer Rolf Wilhelm in his South Tirol Suite, the South Tirol Brass Ensemble, also known as Resch Brass.

We couldn't make a journey to that part of the world and not record an encounter with the area's charismatic wind instrument, namely the Alphorn. We're going to hear a traditional Tyrolean piece, Alphorn Echo. This will be played by a trio known as the Brixlager Alphorn Bläser.

let's end our visit to Tyrol with one of the most picturesque areas, the Zillertal. And whether you're looking for skiing in winter, hiking in summer, the hometown of Silent Night, or preserved steam railways, Zillertal has it all. No wonder the Zillertaler Weißenbläser can give such a committed performance of Josef Pohl's My Hoam Atel Hab Is in Zillertal Drin.

Priscilla Tyler Weissenblaser concluded this week's edition of the Bandstand Collection with Josef Pohl's My Hoam Atal Hab Is Im Zillertal Drin.

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Darling Mum's gone platinum and dances to all the rumba bands. The songs that she sings at twilight would certainly be the highlight for some of those clacks that Elsa Maxwell takes around in yachts. Rockabye, rockabye, rockabye, my darlings. Mother requires a few more shots. Does it amuse the tiny mites to see their parents high as kites? What's going to happen to the tots? Life today's neurotic, a ceaseless battle we wage. Millions are spent to circumvent the march of middle age. The fact that we grab each new narcotic can only prove in the end whether our hormones gel or not, whether our cells rebel or not, whether we're blown to hell or not, we'll all be round the bend from taking Benzedrine, Dexamil, every possible sleeping pill to knock us out or knock us into shape. We all have shots for this, shots for that, shots for making us thin or fat. But there's one problem that we can't escape.

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And youthful allure you can't procure in terms of perms and pots. So lullaby, lullaby, lullaby, my darlings, try not to scratch those large red spots. Think of the shock when Mummy's face is lifted from its proper place. What's going to happen to the top?

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0: Mazel tov, mazel tov.
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0: Mazel tov, mazel tov.
1: They named him after my dear Uncle Mordechai, the tailor Mottle Kamzoil.
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1: Amen!
0: A blessing on my head, mazel tov, mazel tov. Like Grandma Zeitel said, mazel tov, mazel tov. We'll have a son-in-law like no one ever saw. The tailor mortal comes, oil.
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0: Mazel tov, mazel tov.
1: We had when we began.
0: Mazel tov, mazel tov.
1: But since your grandma came, she'll marry what's his name?
0: The

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Such a dark and horrible dream. And to think that it was all brought on by that butcher. If my grandmother Zeitel, may she rest in peace, took the trouble to come all the way from the other world to tell us about

As someday it may happen that a victim must be found, I've got a little list, I've got a little list of society offenders who might well be underground and who never would be missed, who never would be missed. There's the pestilential nuisances who write for autographs, or people who have flabby hands and irritating laughs, or children who are up in dates and floor you with them flat, or persons who in shaking hands shake hands with you like that, and all third persons who on spoiling tete-a-tetes insist they'd none of them be missed.

0: The others of his race and the piano organist, I've got him on the list. And the people who eat peppermint and puff it in your face, they never would be missed, they never would be missed. Then the idiot who praises with enthusiastic tone all centuries but this and every country but his own. And the lady from the provinces who dresses like a guy and who doesn't think she dances but would rather like to try. And that singular anomaly, the lady novelist, I don't think she'd be missed. I'm sure she'd not be missed.
1: He's got her on the list. He's got her on the list. And I don't think she'll be missed. I'm sure she'll not be missed.
0: And that nice Cyprius nuisance who just now is rather rife, the judicial humorist, I've got him on the list. All funny fellows, comic men and clowns of private life, they'd none of them be missed, they'd none of them be missed. And apologetic statesmen of a compromising kind, such as, what you call them, thingamabob, and likewise, never mind. And what's his name, and also you know who. The task of filling up the blanks I'd rather leave to you, but it really doesn't matter whom you put upon the list, for they none of them be missed, they none of them be missed.

0: In Glacomora, where we come from, there's an old legend. You'll never grow old, and you'll never grow poor, if you look to the rainbow beyond the next moor.
1: Lovely legend. I wonder who thought it up.
0: My father.

an American march called On the Square, composed by Pennella, and played by the band of Her Majesty's Royal Marines, conducted by Lieutenant Colonel F. Vivian Dunn. I'd like to turn now to a CD which has the title The Great British Tradition, and we have the John Foster Black Dark Mills Band, conducted by Trevor Walmsley, and they play A North Country Fantasy by Gordon Langford.

and North Country Fantasy, composed by Gordon Langford and played by the John Foster Black Dark Mills Band, conducted by Trevor Walmsley. The Radetzky March was composed by Johann Strauss the Elder in 1848 in honour of Field Marshal Radetzky, who just suppressed the rebellious Italian states and brought them back to their Austrian allegiance. The years 1848-49 were marked by nationalist revolutions, including Austria. The title of his march stamped Strauss as a reactionary. He even had to leave Vienna, and in many other parts of Europe, he was forbidden to insert his march into the programme. Well, by and by, its political overtones forgotten, the Radetzky became almost a symbol of Austria itself.

The Radetzky March by Johann Strauss the Elder, and played by the band of the Royal Swedish Army, conducted by Mats Janhagen. And while we have them on parade, let's have another one. This one is by the Russian composer Semyon Tianetsky, who lived from 1881 until 1950. He began life in the Tsarist military from 1901 onwards as a bandmaster. Later, he studied composition at the St. Petersburg Conservatorium. In 1924, he became head of the entire Soviet military band system and organized, amongst other things, military band training at the Moscow Conservatorium. In time, he rose to be Major General and Professor. Of his many marches, this is probably his best known. It's called A Salute for Moscow.

the march Salute for Moscow, composed by Semyon Tianitsky. And again we heard the Band of the Royal Swedish Army, conducted by Mats Janhagen. But now back to the classics, and this is the Grand March from the opera Aida by Verdi, and it's played by the Band of the Royal Engineers.

Look,

The period known as the Golden Age of Operetta in Vienna centred around three composers, Suppé, Strauss and Mielke. All three began their careers in music at an early age, and Mielke, being by far the youngest, was the last to get started. At 16, he joined the orchestra of the Josef Stetter Theater as a flautist, and immediately attracted the attention of the Kapellmeister, none other than Franz von Suppé. Suppé gave the new, young talent his guidance and support, and before long, Mielke took over the role of Kapellmeister. One of his duties involved composing incidental music. Scores were needed for all kinds of plays, from the serious to the farcical. But Mielke's own ambition was to compose a major operetta. Finally, in 1878, his dream came true, with the first performance of The Enchanted Castle.

some of the attractive melodies from The Enchanted Castle, which was the first operetta by Karl Mielke. It was played by the orchestra of Southwest German Radio. In the story of The Enchanted Castle, a young count starts rumours of ghostly sightings around his home. And this is all just a ruse to keep prying eyes from his nighttime partying. But when a lad from the village decides to investigate, he blows the whistle on the nocturnal merrymaking. An innocent enough little plot, especially compared to Verdi's Il Trovatore. Here again, wealthy young men are caught up in a web of deception, but this time it's a no-holds-barred battle to the death, contorted by love, jealousy, revenge and guilt. Two men fight for the love of a beautiful woman, and one of them, Enrico, is condemned by the other to be executed. Too late, the revengeful count realizes that his rival was, in fact, his own brother. In this aria, Manrico is racing off to save Azucena from being burnt at the stake. He sings, "The horrible blaze of that pyre burns and flames all of my being. Monsters, put it out, or very quickly, I'll put it out with your blood."

flames blazing up to the sky. And that was from Il Trovatore da Verdi. We heard Franco Corelli and Angelo Mercuriali with the chorus and orchestra of the Rome Opera, conducted by Thomas Schippers. French composer Chabrier's music ranged from a light-hearted operetta to heavy-duty Wagnerian-style opera to imaginative works for orchestra, piano and voice. In 1883, he had great success with his Rhapsody España, played now by the Sydney Symphony Orchestra, conducted by Stuart Chaloner.

The Rhapsody España by Chabrier was played by the Sydney Symphony Orchestra, conducted by Stuart Challender. A rhapsody is really no more or less than a colourful and imaginative composition in one movement, often based on popular melodies. So you could say that when Johann Strauss Sr. strung together a number of waltz melodies based on popular songs of his homeland, what he was really composing was a rhapsody in 3/4 time. It's easy to imagine dancers and onlookers at a great Viennese ball happily humming along with the familiar tunes. Strauss was clever enough to take these melodies, bind them together into a great waltz bouquet, and christen them Donaulieder, Songs of the Danube.

Donaulieder, or Songs of the Danube, put together by Johann Strauss Sr. and played by the Berlin Symphony Orchestra, conducted by Robert Stolz. Well, I suppose from time to time we all have melodies in our heads from long-forgotten pieces that we can't identify. This next piece is probably one of them. It's part of a collection of pieces described by the composer as adult reflections on one's early years.

And that was Dreaming from Scenes from Childhood by Schumann, arranged for the orchestra of Frank Purcell. Much early music has a close connection to the church, but in fact, even in the times of very early music, there were composers most of whose work was worldly in nature. One of the most versatile early composers was Orlando di Lasso from the Netherlands. He lived and worked in the 16th century and travelled extensively throughout Europe, usually in the service of one aristocrat or another. His numerous compositions were admired by both the church and the common folk, and for his time he was quite a musical celebrity. A well-loved musical device in Lasso's time was the echo effect. Here's a piece making ample use of the technique, and in fact it's called the echo effect.

a march melody by an unknown hand to honor the memory of a national hero, Franz von Rákóczi of Hungary. Eventually, it achieved international fame in the stirring arrangement by Berlioz.

The Rocket Sea, or Hungarian March, arranged by Berlioz and played by the Melbourne Symphony Orchestra, conducted by George Mester. Berlioz got little recognition in his own country. Though his contemporaries acknowledged him to be a brilliant critic and writer on musical subjects, they largely ignored his compositions. His unique work in the art of orchestration gained him little, and after one failed effort at the opera, he was written off in that field as well. How different the case was with Franz Lehár. His is the story of every possible dream and expectation of success and fame in the world of operetta coming true. And that at a time when the pundits had predicted the death of operetta. A new century was beginning, and along with the old one, the three greatest masters of Viennese operetta, Strauss, Suppé and Mielke, had left the world's musical stage. Yet just then, a not-so-young Franz Lehár came along to breathe new life into an allegedly moribund musical form. With his first operetta, The Merry Widow, the 35-year-old Lehár immediately stepped out to the front of an operetta renewal, right at the beginning of a new century. Soon the melodies of the new King of Operetta were being played everywhere, as in this waltz arrangement of themes from The Merry Widow. It's called Sirens of the Ball.

Sirens of the Ball, melodies from The Merry Widow by Franz Lehár, played by the Vienna Volksoper Orchestra, conducted by Franz Bauer Teusel. Those were the kind of melodies that made Lehár's name a household word. And then, to everyone's surprise, having turned out hit after hit for two decades, Lehár suddenly began to give his heretofore sunny and carefree entertainment tragic endings. The culprit in this transformation of Lehár's dramatic philosophy was believed to be none other than Giacomo Puccini, the composer of so many tragic operas with whom Lehár had struck up a close friendship. There were stories of the two men trying to trump each other with Leharisms and Pucciniisms, respectively, in four-handed improvisations at the piano. Evidently, these sessions did not have a parallel counter-effect on Puccini's operas. There's only one that does not end tragically, Gianni Schicchi, a one-act creation in the finest tradition of opera buffa. Its story concerns a rather harmless episode of testament forgery, which leads to an eventual happy ending for a young couple in love. But the rather slight story is also the vehicle for some wonderful melodies, such as the famous aria, Oh My Beloved Daddy, when the daughter, in this case Montserrat Caballé, threatens to throw herself into the river if her father does not permit her to marry her young man.

Oh, My Beloved Daddy. And that was from Gianni Schicchi by Puccini. Soprano Montserrat Caballé with the London Symphony Orchestra, conducted by Sir Charles McCarris. The vagaries of musical fortune are sometimes enough to strain a person's sense of justice. On the one hand, if a composer is famous, nearly every note of his output is guaranteed a place of honour. Yet there's the composer who toils at his art only to have all but one piece from his lifelong effort ignored or forgotten. Musical history is full of such one-hit wonders. One such victim of fickle public taste is the French composer Benjamin Godard. He'd made a name for himself as a violinist and violist, as well as a professor of ensemble playing. But he left these careers behind when he caught the composing bug, alas, with little success. The list of his compositions is a long one, including operas, orchestral, chamber and piano works, and over 100 songs. And yet it's a single melody by Godard that has survived, the Berceuse, Angels Guard Thee, from his opera Jocelyn.

But this is from Jocelyn by Godard, played by the Stuttgart Radio Symphony Orchestra, conducted by Sir Neville Mariner. With that music by Godard, we've landed in Paris. Emil Valteufel was born in Strasbourg, but Paris became his adopted home. He became court composer and directed his own orchestra, which became the leading orchestra in Paris. The title of the next polka suggests that he rather enjoyed the infamously carefree life of the French capital, Joyeux Paris.

And that was the polka Joyeux Paris. It was composed by Emil Waldteufel and played by the Czech State Philharmonic Orchestra, conducted by Alfred Walter.

0: Boulevard. You're looking for the heart of Saturday night.
1: Good evening, everybody, and welcome to the Heart of Saturday Night. For the next 2 hours, I'll be playing some great jazz and blues and just, I hope, fine, fine music. My name is Rob. We'll start tonight, and not for the first or last time, with the wonderful Diana Krall. It's wonderful, isn't it?

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Wouldn't you agree? Johnny Hodges and the very thought of you from a collection called Johnny Hodges Triple Play. And we also heard Johnny Hodges do The Nearness of You. Oh, crikey, what's that on the roof? Keep your eyes on the road, put your hands upon the wheel.

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Hold yourself now. 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

0: 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Hold yourself now. 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

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I've been watching the ads and he says he's 400 years old or whatever he is. He says, I am a rock star now. And he looks just like Jim Morrison. Or as my daughter said, could be Iggy Pop, Dad. 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

Takes us back right to the 30s. Jimmy Yancey and the Yancey Special. So make you want to go and do your piano lessons again and see how you get. Anyway, moving on now to four-play string quartet, Now to the Future. A couple of great tracks. They're made up by Lisa Goodridge on violin and vocals, Shelton Gregory, a.k.a. Shenzo Gregorio, on viola and backing vocals, Tim Hollow on viola and backing vocals, and on cello, Peter Hollow, maybe related, on backing vocals. And the first track we're going to hear is the beautiful Goodbye, Pork Pie Hat, or the theme for Lester Young.

Miles Davis's All Blues from Foreplay String Quartet from now... Oh, Foreplay. Now I get the joke. Kids, you can't trust them, can you? Their sense of humour is smutty. Now to The Future, which is the name of this collection. So I think I'd be a little remiss if I didn't play that particular track. Now to The Future.

Oh, very cinematic, very Hans Zimmer. And I mean that in a complimentary way. That's fantastic, isn't it? That's, wow. Wow, wow, wow. That's Now to the Future, written by the four members of that band. If you weren't with us, the name of the band is Four Play String Quartet. And Now to the Future was recorded throughout the second part of 2005 and finished by December that year. Oh, I want to go home for Christmas, bloody kids. But it's cool, isn't it? Very, very cool. You're listening to Saturday Night.

ex-sports singer, Stephen Cummings, who's got so much charisma, it just fills a room. I dare you to look at that guy. He's got that Sinatra thing, you know, when Sinatra was young. And I thought that Stephen loves the young Sinatra and a few other people that I could name. It's from his close-ups, acoustics reworking. Some of the songs that he did with the band The Sports a long time ago, and he just changes them. Sometimes to jazz, sometimes bluesy inflections, but always very, very much Stephen. Try this, walk softly, good advice for life, but carry a big stick.

I've always been in awe of Stephen Cummings. There you are. I admit that. I met him 45 years ago, and I've met him at literary festivals and things like that over the years. And I've always thought he was one of the most naturally suave and nuanced lyricists that I've ever met. He's equally interested, I can't say that. He's very interested in literature. He worked in bookstores. He's written novels. Wonderful novels. Excuse me. Wonderful novels. And he's always so open about his life, in my opinion. Witness, fell from a great height.

Tony Charles did a rather compelling version of that, fell from a great height too. But I thought we might finish with Stephen this evening by going right back to the tune that most Australians know him for. But I must say, he's obviously a romantic, Stephen, and he's poetic, and he's very intuitive musically, isn't he? And curious, probably a polymath. But there's something that I would like to know. What is it? Who listens to the radio?

You're listening to the heart of Saturday night, and I really hope you're enjoying the program. Stephen Cummings, amazing. Such great songs. Who listens to the radio? We all do. Shall we go on?

Well, you've got to admit, that's very much Saturday night music, wouldn't you say? It's the sort of music that I like to listen to. If I'm listening to the radio on a Saturday night, certainly something like that, like Coleman Hawkins and Ben Webster together. Three great swing saxophones, that's called. And I love that sort of music. And I love this woman. I've been following her career. I've got 78s of hers at home that go right back to her days with Gene Krupa. I have to be so careful because, you know, 78s, they break so easily. You know, is it Opus 2? And, there's a whole stack of them. There's nobody quite like her. I was asked, who do you really like? And of course, Billy comes to mind when it comes to the, you know, something really authentic in jazz singing. But this lady too, if there's anybody who should know the rules of the road, it's this lady. Anita O'Day.

0: catching the 518.
1: Yeah, always got something to say. Always sassy, always cool. Turned the Stan Kenton band and Gene Krupa's band into something I guess that they never really thought that they would be. They had other singers like June Christie, but I don't wish to be unkind. Anita O'Day, that was the top.

Small Change got rained on with his own 38. Nobody flinched down by the arcade. The marquees weren't weeping, they went stark raving mad. And the cabbies were the only ones that really had it made. And his cold trousers were twisted, and the siren's high and shrill. And crumpled in his fist was a $5 bill. And the naked mannequins with their Cheshire grins, and the raconteurs and roustabouts said, "Buddy, come on in, cause the dreams ain't broken down here. Nah, they're walking with a limp. Now that Small Change got rained on with his own 38. And nobody flinched down by the arcade. And the burglar alarm's been disconnected, and the newsman starts to rattle, and the cops are telling jokes about some whorehouse in Seattle. And the fire hydrants plead the Fifth Amendment, and the furniture's bargains galore, but the blood is by the jukebox on an old linoleum floor. And what a hot rain on 42nd Street. Now the umbrellas ain't got a chance. And the newsboy's a lunatic with stains on his pants. Cause Small Change got rained on with his own 38. No one's gone over to close his eyes. And there's a racing form in his pocket, circled blue boots in the thigh. And the cashier at the clothing store didn't say why. The siren tears the night in half. Someone lost his wallet. Well, it's surveillance of assailants, if that's what you want to call it. But the whores still smear on Revlon. Yeah, they all look like Jane Meadows. But the mouths cut just like razor blades, and their eyes are like stilettos, and a radiator's steaming, and her teeth are in a wreck. Nah, she won't let you kiss her, but what the hell do you expect? And the gypsies are tragic, and if you wanna buy perfume, well, I'll bark you down like carnies, sell you Christmas cards in June. But Small Change got rained on with his own 38. And his headstone's a gumball machine. No more chewing gum or baseball cards or overcoats or dreams. Someone's a hoozing down the sidewalk and he's only in his teens. Cause Small Change got rained on with his own 38. And a fistful of dollars can't change that. And someone copped his watch fob. And someone got his ring. And that newsboy got his pork pie Stetson hat. And the tuberculosis old man at the Nelson wheeze and cough. And someone will head south until this whole thing cools off. Cause a Small Change got rained on with his own 38. Yeah, Small Change got rained on with his own 38.

Oh, watch where you're walking. The guy's still warm. Tom waits, and if you don't obey the rules of the road, you might just end up like small change. Bit very Jimmy Cagney or Raymond Chandler or Raymond Carter, isn't it? All of that is wonderful noir films. 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

Rules of the Road is the last album that Anita O'Day ever did. She was living in Hawaii. She was born in Chicago, and she was born Anita Colvin, but changed her name to Anita O'Day. And some reporter right back said to her, "Why'd you change your name to O'Day?" And she told him, "It's the truth." She said, "Put it round the other way." She said, "Dough. I wanted some dough." So I called myself O'Day Deo, rhyming with dough, and hoping that I would make some. There are five books that I know, biographies written about her. No biographies, because although she let out a bit of information, she had a very colourful life. She ended up in Hawaii after she was walking down the stairs in the late 60s, I think, and she fell over. And she sort of was smart enough to say, "Well, you know, this is what you pay for the sort of life that I've had of late nights and so forth, the old jazz life." So I'd like to play one final track for Anita O'Day, by Anita O'Day, and if I may be so bold to say, for Anita O'Day. I always think of her whenever I hear this song. It's written by the great Jimmy Webb, of Wicked Lineman fame and so on. "The Moon's a Harsh Mistress." Didn't we? Yes, you did, Anita.

Boogie Blues girl herself, the lovely Anita Colvin, better known as Anita O'Day. And didn't we almost make it? Yes, you did. You're listening to Saturday Night on MBS Lite Digital.

Yeah, the voice of a G generation, baby. And talking about my Bob Dylan, octogenarian, and the song that he wrote for someone that he absolutely adored, the great blues man, Jimmy Reed.

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The great Horace Silver, you know, Song for My Father, etc. Diggin' on Dexter.

She bestows such grace on it, doesn't she? Don't Let Me Down, a song written by John and Paul. You can even do a little bit of reggae there. So, I'm sure that they would approve.

0: Yeah, from Macon, Georgia, the great Otis Redding. A bit of soul on Saturday Night. I've been loving you for too long to stop now.
1: I got them old cosmic blues again, Mama. 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You know what I mean, man? 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

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That's the cosmic blues.

A sublime song, and from West Side Story, Summertime, Tom Waits. Well, tonight we're going out with the Three Sounds live at the Lighthouse. And we're beginning with Making Bread Again. It's a great track by Gene Harris. And Here Comes That Rainy Day and Benny Golson's Blues March. Have a great week. Look after yourself. And can we meet back here for Saturday night? I'll see you at midnight. We'll start at 10 and go through to midnight. Does that make sense? Night, everybody.

Ross Sadler. Thanks for having joined us for this edition of Vienna and Beyond. Today I'd like to explore something to which we all aspire, and that is looking or being smart. My program's entitled Looking Smart, but of course it can go either way. That other waltz and polka king of Vienna, Karl Michael Ziehrer, who lived from 1843 to 1922 and could not get the start he deserved because of the Strasses, knew all about looking smart. For one thing, he cut quite a figure with his distinctive moustache, and for another, he wrote the polka française Pfiffig, which literally means smart. Performing it today, we have the Razumovsky Symphonia, conducted by Alfred Walter.

0: staying in Vienna a century before Zira, May 1, 1786 saw the premiere of a new opera by Wolfgang Amadeus Mozart, and that opera was Le Nozze di Figaro, or The Marriage of Figaro. And I think most people would know that the gentleman of the title not only looks smart, but he outsmarts just about everyone else. Here he is portrayed by Lorenzo Ragazzo, seemingly making fun of Cherubino's conscription into the army, something that Figaro is about to overturn.
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1: E voi non applaudite?

Now that we're in a military mood, let's create those wonderful types of scene that would have occurred during the great days of the Habsburg Empire, as we listen to the Erzherzog Albrecht March by Karol Komczak II. Now, Komczak would have known about looking smart because he was the musical director of the Spartown Orchestra at Baden bei Wien, some 14 miles southwest of Vienna. This was one of those places where the beautiful people went to take the waters, and while they were there, they expected to be entertained royally. Playing the march, we have the Johann Strauss Orchestra of Vienna under Willy Boskovsky.

Before we leave the military entirely, I'm reminded of that poem, In Valleys Green and Still, by A.E. Housman, which contains this stanza. The soldier's is a trade in any wind or weather. He steals the heart of maid and man together. Well, going back to Karl Michael Ziehrer, two characters in his operetta, Die Landstreicher, or The Vagabonds, express rather similar thoughts with this duet, Die Zauber der Montur, or The Magic of the Uniform. And performing it, we have Boris Leisenheimer and Dominik Wortig.

You're listening to Vienna and Beyond, and our program today is entitled Looking Smart. Here's a lady who looked smart. She must have done. Helen of Troy. Legend has it that she caused 1,000 ships to be launched. Saint-Saëns and Richard Strauss both wrote operas about her. Jacques Offenbach, an operetta. The Polish Railways has a steam engine named after her. And Edward Strauss based his Helene Quadrille on music from Offenbach's operetta. Here's how it sounds in the hands of the Vienna Philharmonic Orchestra under Daniel Barenboim.

Let's stay with Edward Strauss and the Vienna Philharmonic, this time conducted by Zubin Mehta, with the polka Mit Chic, or With Chic. I don't think anyone could deny this a place in a program entitled Looking Smart.

If there's one thing in Vienna that always looks smart, it's that array of horse-drawn open landaus, or fiakers, which are on display, and of course higher, near the Stephansdom, the main cathedral. The Fiakerball, or coachman's ball, is central to Richard Strauss's opera Arabella. But the coachmen themselves are the subject of the Vienna Fiakerlied, or Vienna Coachman's Song, by Gustav Pick. And here to sing it incomparably is Erich Kunz.

Eric Kunz brought to an end this edition of Vienna and Beyond with the Vienna Fiaker Lied by Gustav Pieck.

God be my witness, I never shall yield till we come face to face. Till we come face to face, he knows his way in the dark.

0: bringing us up to 7 o'clock, which is right now, right on 7, music of Franz von Suppé. We heard a piece composed as a curtain raiser for a now-forgotten comedy, the overture to an opera called Poet and Peasant, and the Detroit Symphony Orchestra was conducted by Paul Paré. Shortly we'll be crossing to BBC World Service News, and after that you can join us again for the second hour of Dayplay Classics on Sunday. 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
1: They've attacked sites in the Saudi capital Riyadh and the Red Sea city of Yanbu. Yahya Sari, a spokesperson for the Iranian-backed group, said they acted in retaliation for Saudi warplanes striking Houthi positions earlier this week.
2: Accordingly, the Yemeni armed forces, with the help of Almighty God, carried out two military operations using a large number of ballistic and cruise missiles and drones. The first targeted sensitive sites in the capital of the Saudi enemy, Riyadh, and the second targeted Aramco in Yanbu. The two operations were successful and resulted in large fires.
1: Earlier on Saturday, a plume of black smoke was seen near the international airport in Riyadh after reports of explosions at a fuel depot. Saudi authorities have said they intercepted and destroyed a ballistic missile fired at Riyadh. Djibouti says the pressure of migration has become too heavy for it to manage alone. The finance minister, Ilyas Douale, has warned that recent arrivals from Yemen and the Horn of Africa are straining Djibouti's economy and health system. He's appealed for international support to ease the burden. More than 3,000 people have crossed into the country in less than a week. NATO has described security in the Arctic as one of its top priorities after the United States and Denmark announced a deal that resolved a long-running dispute about Greenland. President Trump said the agreement would give the US permanent control of security in the self-governing Danish territory. Our chief international correspondent, Lise Doucette, says despite easing tensions, there remain many unknowns.
3: Does this give the U.S. any more rights than it did already have under the 1951 Defense Treaty, which gave the U.S. exclusive and extensive access to Greenland? What kind of control does it give it over mineral rights? Because that's, President Trump talked about sensitive investments. But I think for the leaders of Greenland and Denmark, who have also welcomed the agreement, they've emphasized Denmark has sovereignty and that the Greenlanders do have the right of self-determination. So let's see what is in the text.
1: The new school year has begun in Gaza, with more than 500,000 children returning to formal education for the first time in nearly 3 years. Virtual schooling is also being offered for Palestinian refugees in other countries. Jacob Evans reports.
4: There have been some temporary learning spaces run by various agencies in the last few years. But now, by working alongside the UN, the Education Ministry has been able to open about 700 education facilities across Gaza as part of the plan to get formal schooling back underway. Pictures online show children sat on bare floors inside tents. Others show pupils sat in the remnants of schools, chalkboards peppered with gunfire. However, despite a ceasefire being implemented last year, the fighting in Gaza is not over.
1: BBC News. Ed Sheeran is performing in Philadelphia tonight in his first show since the rapper Macklemore was dropped from the British singer's US tour over pro-Palestinian comments made on stage. Sheeran says the decision was taken by his promoter, not by him. Four other supporting acts have since withdrawn. Carl Nasman is outside the venue.
5: We are expecting a coalition of pro-Palestine groups here in Philadelphia to be gathering to basically show solidarity for Macklemore and his comments. And you know, we're also going to be taking the temperature of what Ed Sheeran fans think. If you want a quick barometer, potentially, of the support right now, we've been tracking the price of a ticket inside this massive stadium just over the last 3 days. The entry-level ticket, the price has dropped by 50%.
1: Journalists from the three US media organizations banned by President Trump on Friday have been denied access to the grounds of the White House. Mr. Trump has accused CNN, MS Now and Politico of reporting what he calls fake news. The media outlets say their reporters had their passes seized at a security gate. The Democratic Republic of Congo has announced the death of a young cyclist who set off from the eastern city of Goma in May on a ride to Morocco to promote peace. The sports ministry says Miguel Masaisai died in a crash near the town of Wesso in northern Congo, close to the Cameroon border. The American footwear company Converse has withdrawn an advert after criticism that it evoked Ku Klux Klan imagery. The picture was part of a campaign featuring the South Korean singer Karina, but social media users said shadows in the photograph resembled a white pointed hood, while a pair of dangling shoes was likened to an image of a lynching. Converse has apologised. BBC News.
0: And there'll be another bulletin of BBC World Service News just after 8 o'clock, following the programme listening to now on 4MBS Classic FM and MBS Lite. I'd like to welcome our MBS Lite listeners. And this is Daybreak Classics on Sunday. And I'm Jim Griffin, and thank you very much indeed for joining me this morning. If you've been listening since 6 o'clock or between 6 and 7, thank you very much. And if you've just woken up because your alarm's just gone off, then I hope you enjoy the music that you're about to hear between now and 8 and all the other music you're going to hear throughout the day on both 4MBS Classic FM and MBS Lite. Well, it's time now for a weather update, and weather updates are sponsored by the Brisbane performance of Australia's acclaimed soprano, Siobhan Stagg. Accompanied by pianist Jonathan Ware, Siobhan sings works by Fauré, Mozart, Sibelius and others as they weave a rich musical tapestry spanning the classical era to the present day. Wednesday the 7th of October in QPAC's Concert Hall, and you can book now at qpac.com.au. or in business hours, call 136 246. Well, it's a lovely sunny day right throughout the southeast Queensland area today. Firstly, we talk about Brisbane, Logan and Ipswich, and then we'll go to the Gold Coast and the Sunshine Coast. You can focus on the area of interest to you. For Brisbane, mostly sunny, chance of rain about 5%, and a maximum of 29 degrees Celsius. For Logan, a maximum of 30 degrees, again sunny, and a chance of rain of about 5%. For Ipswich, again sunny, maximum of 33 degrees Celsius, and chance of rain also 5%. So if you're living at the Gold Coast, your maximum predicted today is 27 degrees, again a sunny day, chance of rain about 5%. And if you're at the Sunshine Coast, your predicted temperature today will be a maximum of 26 degrees, but no rain. So overall, a very lovely day in southeast Queensland. And many people will say, oh, goodness me, time to hop in the car and go to the coast one way or the other, or do something outside. And that's also wonderful. But no matter what you do, if you're staying at home or if you've got a car radio, why not stay tuned to 4MBS Classic FM? 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And let's start that now.

music of Sibelius there. We heard two pieces from his Corellia suite, firstly the Intermezzo and the Alla Marzia. And we heard the Halle Orchestra under the direction of Sir John Barbarolli perform it for us this morning.

0: Join Queensland Symphony Orchestra for an evening of musical storytelling, Scheherazade, on the 16th and 17th of October at the Concert Hall QPAC. Led by conductor Otto Torsk, the concert opens with the atmospheric Release by Ella Masons, a rising voice in Australian music. Then celebrated Australian pianist Piers Lane takes to the stage for the folk-tinged charm of Grieg's Piano Concerto, one of the most beloved concertos in the repertoire. Finally, the full force of the orchestra performs Rimsky-Korsakov's Scheherazade with concertmaster Natsuko Yoshimoto's solo violin as the voice of Scheherazade herself, spinning her story through each movement. Don't miss Queensland Symphony Orchestra's Scheherazade on the 16th and 17th of October at the Concert Hall QPAC. 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
1: We're going to hear now music of Franz Schubert and a lovely little piece that he wrote called To Spring, and that's what we have at the moment, To Spring. Welcome, beautiful youth, you delight of nature, with your little basket of flowers, welcome to the meadows. Well, well, you are back again, spring, and you are so lovely and beautiful, and we take such a hearty delight in going out to meet you. And who's going to sing it for us? Ellie Ameling.

Lovely music there by Franz Schubert. We heard his little piece called An den Frühling, Deutsche 283, to Spring, and the soprano was Ellie Ameling. We turn now to music of a composer you may not have heard many items about, Wilhelm Petersen Berger, a little known outside of Sweden. And he wrote a little piece called Flowers from Frösund, or Frösund Blomster, and we're going to hear three little pieces from Flowers from Frösund: the entry into Sommerhagen, the Song of Summer, and Congratulations.

0: some music you may not have heard before there by a little-known Swedish composer, Wilhelm Petersen Berger. His date's 1867 to 1942. And he wrote a little piece, some suite of music, about an island called Frösön, which is off the coast of Sweden. And we heard three little pieces from his work. The first was called Entry into Sommerhagen, the town on the island of Frösön, Song of Summer and Congratulations. And we heard the Helsingborg Symphony Orchestra under direction of Okko Kammu. A little bit of Swedish music that you may not have heard before. Well, it's time now for our music diary on Daybreak Classics on Sunday, so I better get on with it. Here we go, a little bit overdue. Riverbend Ensemble with guest pianist Crystal Smith will perform the string quartet No. 5 in F minor by Haydn, the piano trio No. 2 in G by Beethoven, and other works at Christchurch St. Lucia this afternoon at 2:30. For bookings, you can go to 4mbs.com.au. That's 4mbs.com.au. The Canticum Chamber Choir with Louise King Cello and Cara Tran Piano will perform the Sacred Veil by Whittaker at the Rosalie Sacred Heart Church at Paddington this afternoon at 3. For details, you can call 3075 8186. The number again, 3075 8186. A recital by pianist John Granger Fisher will include works by Wagner, Liszt, Chopin, Verdi and Mozart at St. Paul's Church, East Brisbane, this afternoon at 3. For bookings, you can go to 4mbs.com.au. The combined choirs of St. John's Cathedral with Andrei Kuznetsov organ and the St. John's Chamber Players will perform the funeral music for Queen Mary by Purcell and other works by Purcell and Vianney at St. John's Cathedral in the city this afternoon at 3. Call 0412 049051. The number again, 0412 049051, will help you get tickets for that performance at St. John's Cathedral. Warwick Aidney Violin and Mark Hooper Piano will perform the Violin Sonata No. 32 in B-flat by Mozart and works by Schubert at the 4MBS Performance Studio Cooperoo this afternoon also at 3. Again, for bookings, you can go to 4mbs.com.au. Well, I think that's amazingly beautiful, actually. There are five major classical performances in Brisbane this afternoon. Ah, how wonderful. And just to think that 4MBS Classic FM is a great supporter of all of them, and they support us, and how wonderful it is, because popular music not only gets you through your day, sure, go to a concert of popular music, but classical music gets you through your life. Further details of events mentioned in the music diary, as well as events further ahead, can be found on our website, 4mbs.com.au, where you can book online for selected performances, including Baroque masterpieces, with the Arioso Chamber Ensemble at St. Paul's Church, East Brisbane, on Sunday the 27th of this month. Well, a wonderful music diary there, and no fewer than five major classical performances in Brisbane this afternoon. How wonderful is that?
1: Hello, I'm Marusha. This Christmas, I'm joined by the original man from Snowy River, Tom Verlinson, noted now for his smooth Frank Sinatra-like voice. And of course, a fantastic lineup of local and interstate talent for 2 hours of non-stop Christmas cheer. The Brisbane Symphony Orchestra and the Queensland Choir are also part of the massive lineup of performers and musicians on stage for our Christmas celebration. 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

famous, of course, for his lovely La Mer. And that particular piece had a cheeky title called It's Raining in My Bedroom. That's right, It's Raining in My Bedroom. And we heard guitarist Karen Schaup perform it for us. That was a little piece from her album Lottie's Gift, an album in memory of her grandmother, Lisa Lotte Granaki. So hope you enjoyed It's Raining in My Bedroom. And that's what we needed right now, because it hasn't been much rain lately. And we probably need some more, except not in the bedroom. Let's hear some music now of Carl Vine. It's a sweet little piece called Love Me Sweet. And it was incidental music in a television program called The Battlers.

Music there of Australian composer Carl Vine. Some incidental music from a television program shown years ago called The Battlers, about a family who was having trouble during the 1930s depression. And the title of the piece was Love Me Sweet. And we heard Diana Doherty playing the oboe, and it's Symphonia Australis under direction of Mark Somerville. Well, it's time now for a Mona Lisa moment, music about love and lovers from shows, films and operetta, a segment I've had in my program now for over 28 years, and no one's complained yet. That's good. Well, we're going to hear music of Sigmund Rongberg this morning from his 1917 musical

Maytime. And it's a lovely piece that you'll know very well called Will You Remember? This is a recording made in 1937 for the film version of Maytime. And it's sung, of course, by the wonderful Jeanette MacDonald and Nelson Eddy. Love Me. No, a bunch of that's not Love Me, Sweet. It's Will You Remember?

music of Sigmund Rongberg, Will You Remember, from his 1917 musical Maytime, sung there in 1937 for the MGM film version of the operetta. And we heard the wonderful and remarkable and memorable voices of Jeanette MacDonald and Nelson Eddy, one of their best-known favourite duets. Our Mona Lisa moment for this morning.

A fitting piece to follow our Mona Lisa moment. I Dream of Jeannie by Stephen Foster. And we heard the John Halloran Singers from California perform it for us this morning. Well, to conclude our Daybreak Classics on Sunday programme, we're going to join music of Aaron Copland from an opera, one of his works you've probably never heard of before, his opera called The Tender Land, written in 1954. And we're going to hear an extract, a little bit, I think, from the party scene, and then the finale, The Promise of Living. Let's enjoy music now of Aaron Copland.

0: Our Daybreak Classics on Sunday program this morning ended with The Promise of Living from the opera The Tender Land by Aaron Copland, set in the Midwest USA in the 1930s. We heard the Boston Symphony Orchestra under the direction of the composer Aaron Copland. I'm Jim Griffin, hope you enjoyed Daybreak Classics on Sunday for this morning. Stay tuned for some wonderful music on 4MBS Classic FM and also MBS Lite. We'll be crossing shortly to BBC World Service News. Superannuation is one of the most powerful ways to build wealth over time, and many Australians don't realise how much impact the right strategy can make. Burrell, who sponsor the Weather Fork, the World News, will help you make most of your super with tailored advice. Find out how your super could be working harder for you. Give them a call in working hours on 3006 7200 or give them an email at clientcare.burrell.com.au. Let's go to the news.
1: After this bulletin.
2: BBC News with Sue Montgomery. The Houthis in Yemen say they've attacked sites in the Saudi capital Riyadh and the Red Sea city of Yanbu. The Iranian-backed group said it launched missiles and drones in retaliation for Saudi warplanes striking Houthi positions earlier this week.
3: The Yemeni armed forces affirm that the false propaganda being spread by the Saudi enemy's media, claiming that we target civilians, is completely baseless. These are merely the results of failed intercept attempts by the Saudi enemy's defences. The Yemeni armed forces continue to counter the blockade with a blockade, escalation with escalation, and the Saudi aggressor's provocations until the aggression ceases and the blockade ends.
2: A plume of black smoke was seen near the international airport in Riyadh on Saturday. Turkey has said it's ready to help under a defence pact signed with Saudi Arabia and Pakistan. NATO has described security in the Arctic as one of its top priorities after the United States and Denmark announced a deal that resolved a long-running dispute about Greenland. President Trump said the US has been given permanent control of security in the self-governing Danish territory. Naya Nathanielsen sits as an MP in Greenland's parliament from the Inuit Ataqatigiit Party.
4: Well, of course, we have questions until we all have access to the entire agreement. But you can say when the Danish Prime Minister and our Premier goes out and clearly states that the red lines have not been crossed, that we still have sovereignty of the country and that Greenland can decide their own future and our rights as an indigenous people should be respected, for us that is really, really important.
2: Ed Sheeran is performing in Philadelphia in a few hours' time in his first show since the rapper Macklemore was dropped from the British singer's US tour over pro-Palestinian comments made on stage. Sheeran says the decision was taken by his promoter, not by him. Four other supporting acts have since withdrawn. Pro-Palestinian groups have gathered outside the venue, from where Carl Nassman reports.
5: Protesters waving Palestinian flags near the concert venue told me that they're here to support artists who publicly raise the issue of the war in Gaza. The rapper Macklemore was dropped from Ed Sheeran's tour after saying Free Palestine and accusing Israel of genocide on stage earlier this month. In what could be a sign of dwindling support for Sheeran, the price of entry-level tickets has dropped around 50% in just the last 3 days. The questions now are what his show will look like and will Ed Sheeran address the controversy on stage.
2: The new school year has begun in Gaza, with more than 500,000 children returning to formal education for the first time in nearly 3 years. Virtual schooling is also being offered for Palestinian refugees living in other countries. BBC News. Journalists from the three US media organizations banned by President Trump on Friday have been denied access to the grounds of the White House. Mr. Trump has accused CNN, MS Now and Politico of reporting what he calls fake news. The media outlets say their reporters had their passes seized at a security gate. In South Africa, runners protesting over the murders of a female jogger and 8 other women in eastern Johannesburg in recent months have demanded an end to femicide. They've handed a petition to police insisting on stronger action against gender-based violence. They lit candles in memory of Elizabeth Moselokumu, who was killed after having gone out for a run. The Democratic Republic of Congo has announced the death of a young cyclist who set off from the eastern city of Goma in May on a ride to Morocco to promote peace. Miguel Masaisai died in a crash close to the Cameroon border. Richard Kagoe reports.
1: Miguel Masaisai was on a mission to promote peace in eastern Congo, where conflict has killed thousands and displaced millions. After cycling 7,000 kilometers from his home city of Goma to Cape Town last year, he set out from Goma again in May for Rabat, the Moroccan capital. But his pedal for peace journey ended on its 75th day when the vehicle he was traveling in to repair his bicycle was hit by a lorry. Tributes have been pouring in on social media, with followers describing him as an inspiration.
2: The American footwear company Converse has withdrawn an advert after criticism that it evoked Ku Klux Klan imagery. The picture was part of a campaign featuring the South Korean singer Karina, but social media users said shadows in the photograph resembled a white pointed hood, while a pair of dangling shoes was likened to an image of a lynching. Converse has apologised. BBC News.
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sun flicks my eyes. It was all a pack of lies. I'm awake in a lonely room. I ain't gonna dream about her arms no more. I ain't gonna leave her alone.